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1: 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Maybe too much talk. This song is not a rebel song. This song is Someday, Bloody Someday.

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Your night takes its time. 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And you know what I'm talking about. Just let me know if you wanna go to that home out on the range. They got a lot of nice girls.

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The best crowd surfer winner in Volbeat guitar, okay? The best crowd surfer gonna win a Volbeat guitar.

Your knife takes its time. About to check outside the game. 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Just let me know if you wanna go to that home out on the range. They got a lot of nice girls.

Einsteiger. Rock Antenne Playlist Update. Hocker Blackbird.